more time. You are faithful. You are faithful. Yes, you are. Come on, give him some praise, church. He is faithful, amen.

as it been, since your mind felt at ease? How long since your heart

We've all faced adversity. We've all endured pain. But one thing we have to remember is the darkest times make for brighter days. Even in the darkness, I will always thank God for how good He's been to me.